0: Rádio SK.
1: Yeah. It's been a ride. I guess I had to go to that place to get to this one. Now some of you might still be in that place. If you're trying to get out, just follow me.

0: Radio.
1: Radio SK.
2: No hesitation if you step, you get a race. Run into